12 minutes after the hour of 3 o'clock, Legend Rocks is the show you're listening to. Barry G is my name, and I hope you're enjoying with a whole lot of going back when you're a lot younger, maybe. And some of the younger kids say, God, they had damn good music, didn't they? Well, the answer is we certainly did. And that was the Monkees, a little bit me, a little bit you. Here's a cool lady, Aretha Franklin.

was choking from the smell of stale perfume. And that cigarette you're smoking, I'll scare you half to death.

چنگلی گور و شغالم موکی نگری کس آزادی نمیدیه با غیر هم مرش شادی نمیدیه مونه بیرنه و آبادی نمیدیه وطن ده چنگلی گور و شغالم

I'll give you a hint. Darryl Braithwaite is a big fan of this performer. Name the artist, name the album. 6552 6200.

she rides on the highland like a queen I would be. Rides in her leathers.

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Mama told me not to come. Mama said it ain't no way to have fun.

Thank you very much. Yeah, I'm going to play all the hits tonight. With this next one, it'll wrap them up.

Welcome. No one likes us. I don't know why. It's tough now to say that.

We're listening to the 50th anniversary of the album Burning Spear, Man in the Hills, released August 1976, came recommended to us by good mate Bob from Marlee. The track next up, Door Peep, was originally recorded in 1969 at Studio One after Winston Rodney ran into Bob Marlee, also from St. Anne's Bay. Winston Rodney later quotes Marlee, "And Bob was going to his farm. The man was moving with a donkey and some buckets and a fork and cutlass and plants. We just reason man to man, and I man say, wherein I would like to get involved in the music business. And Bob say, all right, just check Studio One." The single was released, but fared poorly on the Jamaican charts.

Now you tease my plug one style and my plug one spectacles. You say plug one and two are hit

got love, so I'm coming through with a trunk full of funk that'll make ya separate the real from the fake each and every take. Understand it's a must that I tear shit up and I still won't budge. And that's it. Hit me with the heart to heart. Let me hit you with the heart.

Camford and his orchestra there with that happy feeling at number 23 in the Australian singles chart this week on the 4th of August 1962. And that single had peaked at number 2 in the Australian singles chart 2 weeks earlier. Originally composed

Across Australia, this is the Community Radio Network. Across Australia, this is the Community Radio Network.